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When I brought her to LA, she was starstruck. How they living off of Adderall and Starbucks. Started asking, baby, when can it be my turn to go off, lighting up the sky.

disappeared into the nightfall. I know what it feels like to be lost, trapped in a place, holding you back.

Estás escuchando FM Educativa 92.3, una radio con escuela. From a couple of coffees to chilling in the morning, so last week.